0: the harshest interrogation techniques.
1: Solitary confinement, noise, light, dark, in other words, enhanced or extreme sensory disorder. There is no such thing as a little bit of torture.
0: Prisoners of war.
1: Interrogation.
0: Tortured to death. Tortured to death.
1: Prisoners of war.
0: Prisoners of war.
1: Prisoners of war.
0: Prisoners of war.
1: Prisoners of war.
0: Prisoners of war. Prisoners of war.
2: I'm back again. Never thought that I would do this. 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

0: This ain't no tour, this ain't below par. 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But you talking cheap, we don't go far. Just speaking my mind, this ain't no tour.
1: 我的外语都，哎呀，给我！
2: 哎啦，c'est pas fini ce bordel, hein?

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0: fresh song. 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It's about a girl who's very vulnerable. She was flipped over a few times, and she meets a guy.
1: Whoa. Time out, Green Bay. No, that was a race of the tortoise.
2: Holy.
1: It's all about this coup.

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0: You could, but is he not then? 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Okay, let's go there. That's really risky to do that, isn't it?
1: Aye. Effectivement, c'est risqué.
0: Full length food just back there.
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1: WDR Big Band, my goodness. 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Michael Abini! But we can't leave without doing Pass the Peas! Here you go!
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1: DJ King Flow.
0: Frankenstein.
1: Mixtape.

ropes. 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They claim it's for the chosen. Questions about jurisdiction, suspicion growing. Politics is full of contradictions, blood flowing. Bombing schools, hospitals, unconscionable. If you the one.

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I've got nothing to say, I've got nothing to do, except watching TV. Nobody's gonna call me,

0: say?
1: What do?
0: What do I say?
1: Say bonjour.
0: Bonjour. No, but I do. La chair du poule.

The idea is to keep the green alien landing craft from taking your humans from the ground and changing them into mutants. A mutant is very dangerous to you because he flies faster than you do and shoots at you.